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I rebuke the devil and his purpose. 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
4: We use evidence to arrive at the truth. And I'll ask those of us who are here to help us in this.
5: Naweza kutoa haswa kwa vijana wenzangu ni kwamba hakuna haja ya kulipa shilingi 500 upoteze mguu ama mkono kwa sababu ya vita vya kisiasa.
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5: 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I have also relied on the deportation order from the Chief Magistrate's Court of Buganda Road at Sit Hall, which confirms that the three persons before me were deported from Uganda. 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I therefore allow the application as prayed.
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